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3: This is a News 13 Network weather update. I'm meteorologist Frank Johnson. Heat and humidity will build for the second half of the week. In our forecast for tonight, partly cloudy, warm and muggy, a low of 74 degrees. Tomorrow, mixture of clouds and sunshine, warm and humid. Watch for a stray thunderstorm, the high up to 86. And on Thursday, partly sunny, hot and humid, with a high of 90. 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

0: 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Have you guys heard about this? I feel like Carnival
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0: You know, I've been going and going and going for the past couple of days. It's okay to be like, hey, tonight, I'm just going to sit in and do crafts. But as an extrovert, it's been very hard.
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3: This is a News 13 Network weather update. I'm meteorologist Frank Johnson. Heat and humidity will build for the second half of the week. Our forecast for tonight, partly cloudy, warm and muggy, a low of 74 degrees. Tomorrow, a mixture of clouds and sunshine, warm and humid. Watch for a stray thunderstorm, the high up to 86. And on Thursday, partly sunny, hot and humid, with a high of 90. Stay tuned to News 13 and this radio partner.
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something important. Are you even going to the beach if you don't have a killer beach bag? I'm gonna say no. Hard no. 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We're talking grab your stuff, strut your stuff, and maybe even make the seagulls jealous kind of vibes. So set that alarm, don't hit snooze, and be listening at 8:50 a.m. because the only thing better than the beach is showing up with the best beach bag there. 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

0: 100% pay more for something for it to be more convenient to me. Like, we were talking with a big group of friends about, like, would you pay for an upgrade? Would you pay to board first? All of that. And I'm like, 100%. Like, I am queen of upgrades because I'm like, I don't want to be inconvenienced. And to me, it's like the whole trip is what's exciting. So I'm like, yeah, pay a little extra.
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I'm Maddie 5000. I hope you guys have a wonderful Tuesday, not Wednesday. 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It's Sparkle. 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
2: This is a News 13 Network weather update. I'm meteorologist Frank Johnson. Heat and humidity will build for the second half of the week. Our forecast for tonight, partly cloudy, warm and muggy, a low of 74 degrees. Tomorrow, a mixture of clouds and sunshine, warm and humid. Watch for a stray thunderstorm, the high up to 86. And on Thursday, partly sunny, hot and humid, with a high of 90. Stay tuned to News 13 and this radio.
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something important. 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
2: This is a News 13 Network weather update. I'm meteorologist Frank Johnson. Heat and humidity will build for the second half of the week. Our forecast for tonight, partly cloudy, warm and muggy, a low of 74 degrees. Tomorrow, a mixture of clouds and sunshine, warm and humid. Watch for a stray thunderstorm, the high up to 86. And on Thursday, partly sunny, hot and humid, with a high of 90. Stay tuned to News 13 and this radio part.
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14: A Better Life with Dr. Sanjay Gupta.
15: People have started using AI for all sorts of things, but I cannot think of an area where the stakes are higher than your health. First of all, I'll tell you this. I know doctors who have cracked some seemingly impossible cases with the help of AI, so it can be a powerful tool. But AI can also hallucinate, provide bad advice, and be just as confident when it does that. If you do decide to plug any personal medical information into one of these chatbots, you should know that while the companies that created them have robust privacy protections in place, they are not bound by HIPAA, like your healthcare provider is. Whatever the advice presented to you, take it with a degree of healthy skepticism. Always get a second opinion. And remember, if you ever experience concerning symptoms, skip the AI consult and head straight to the ER. I'm Dr. Sanjay Gupta, helping you live a better life.
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Are you even going to the beach if you don't have a killer beach bag? 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

something important. Are you even going to the beach if you don't have a killer beach bag? I'm going to say no. Hard no. 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We're talking grab your stuff, strut your stuff, and maybe even make the seagulls jealous kind of vibes. 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From Market Common, the local way to Myrtle Beach, and Sunny 103.1, your beach day upgrade headquarters. 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
6: 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We're talking grab your stuff, strut your stuff, and maybe even make the seagulls jealous kind of vibes. So set that alarm, don't hit snooze, and be listening at 8:50 a.m. because the only thing better than the beach is showing up with the best beach bag there. 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

something important. Are you even going to the beach if you don't have a killer beach bag? I'm going to say no. Hard no. 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We're talking grab your stuff, strut your stuff, and maybe even make the seagulls jealous kind of vibes. So set that alarm, don't hit snooze, and be listening at 8:50 a.m. because the only thing better than the beach is showing up with the best beach bag there. 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

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Are you even going to the beach if you don't have a killer beach bag? I'm going to say no. Hard no. 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We're talking grab your stuff, strut your stuff, and maybe even make the seagulls jealous kind of vibes. 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

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Johnny said, "Devil, just come on back if you ever want to try again. 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

0: 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Are you even going to the beach if you don't have a killer beach bag?
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0: 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We're talking grab your stuff, strut your stuff, and maybe even make the seagulls jealous kind of vibes. 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

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Are you even going to the beach if you don't have a killer beach bag? 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

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We give away the Sunny 103.1 Market Common Beach Bag, and man, do you guys want those. That means today's Wednesday, $8.50, another bag going out the door. Good luck.

0: The day after the primary elections yesterday. Well, we get into some of that this morning. We're not big into politics. If you know and listen to the show any length of time, you kind of know where I lean. But I'm not big into talking about politics. We'd like to have fun and not to get people starting to want to beat the hell out of each other. Love and hugs. That's what I'm about. Puppy dogs, kittens, and rainbows. Yeah, that's what I'm about. Coming up later on, we've got your dumb criminals of the day. Later on this hour, celebrity birthdays. Got your Did You Know segment. That's coming up later on this morning as well. Oh, we're going to have a big hoot today. It's a big hoot today.
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3: 501, there are delays that are forming, primarily going northbound in toward Red Hill from at least Myrtle Ridge Drive around toward 501. The southbound side, that's up to speed heading down from Conway, a little heavy near Myrtle Ridge Drive, and for the most part, you're incident-free toward Myrtle Beach.
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6: Good morning. This is a News 13 Network weather update. I'm meteorologist Hannah Rahner. It's a mild start to the morning once again. Indoors will be a couple of degrees higher than what we saw yesterday. Still partly sunny. Very low chance for seeing some rain. Mostly dry today. High of 86 for the beach and feeling like the upper 80s with a low of 74 tonight. Stay tuned to News 13.
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0: Upton. I like Kate. I like her. She's 34 today. She's got something about her. I just can't place what it is I like about her. Lisa Chapman is 39. That's Dog the Bounty Hunter's baby bounty hunting daughter. I think she could take me in a street fight. I really do. Proud South Carolinian, Lee Bryce, 47 today. With Elizabeth Hurley, she still got it. 61. Oh, trust me, she still got it. Gina Gershon, she's naked a lot. She was in Showgirls. I know she was in that. 64 today. Heavenly birthdays, Judy Garland. I'm going to tell you straight up. I don't care if these are fighting words. I don't care. I hated The Wizard of Oz. Still to this day, I hate The Wizard of Oz. I just want you to know that. I'm probably now your 14th favorite morning show. Darren the Human Beatbox Robinson from the Fat Boys. If the group is named the Fat Boys, somebody's going to have a heart attack. And he did. He did. Today's National Egg Roll Day. When's the last time I had an egg roll? By the way, 11 days until Father's Day. Don't screw it up. Don't screw it up. Dad needs more underwear. That's what he needs. Get Dad a tie. Nobody knows what Dad wants. Nobody cares what Dad wants.
1: 501 is pretty busy this morning. You'll find delays going northbound in toward Red Hill from Myrtle Ridge Drive in toward 544. The southbound side is not as bad, though. A little sluggish near Singleton Ridge Road, and for the most part, you're running quietly toward Myrtle Beach. Britt Dixon, right now traffic.
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4: Good morning. This is a News 13 Network weather update. I'm meteorologist Hannah Rahner. It's a mild start to the morning once again. Indoors will be a couple of degrees higher than what we saw yesterday. Still partly sunny. Very low chance for seeing some rain. Mostly dry today. High of 86 for the beach and feeling like the upper 80s with a low of 74 tonight. Stay tuned to News 13.
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0: Classic Hits, Night Train here Wednesday morning. This is the segment of the show that where we learn things, kids. We learn things. 91 years ago today, 1935, Alcoholics Anonymous was founded in Ohio by William G. Wilson, Bill W., and Dr. Robert Smith, Dr. Bob. Were they like raging drunks? Wonder why they did it. Is it, what's the story behind that? I want to know that. 83 years ago today, 1943, the ballpoint pen was patented in Budapest, Hungary. 62 years ago today, the Beatles released A Hard Day's Night. God, what a great album. Can't Buy Me Love, If I Fell, and I Love Her, and of course, A Hard Day's Night. God, yes. 51 years ago today, in 75, the Eagles released their fourth album, One of These Nights, with Take It to the Limit, Lion Eyes, and of course, One of These Nights. That was a good one. 44 years ago today, Stephen King published The Gunslinger, which is his first book in the Dark Tower series. You know what? I've watched The Dark Tower. I don't really like it. 32 years ago today, 1994, Speed was released, starring Sandra Bullock and Keanu Reeves. By all accounts, Keanu Reeves is a good guy. I like that. 24 years ago today, 2002, John Gotti died in prison. Cancer at the age of 61. He was suave. He was suave, wasn't he? 22 years ago today, in 04, Ray Charles died of liver failure. Tragically, he never saw it coming. I should have played a rim shot right there, shouldn't I? That's terrible. I'm going to hell for that comment, probably.
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3: 501 is pretty busy this morning. You'll find delays going northbound in toward Red Hill from Myrtle Ridge Drive in toward 544. The southbound side is not as bad, though. A little sluggish near Singleton Ridge Road, and for the most part, you're running quietly toward Myrtle Beach. Britt Dixon, right now traffic.
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6: Good morning. This is a News 13 Network weather update. I'm meteorologist Hannah Rahner. It's a mild start to the morning once again. Indoors will be a couple of degrees higher than what we saw yesterday. Still partly sunny, very low chance for seeing some rain, mostly dry today. High of 86 for the beach and feeling like the upper 80s with a low of 74 tonight. Stay tuned to News 13.
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Classic Hits Night Train here. It's Wednesday morning, boys and girls. Coming up, you don't have a lot of stories about a ukulele. Well, by golly, on this show, your 13th favorite morning show, we have ukulele conversations. Said me never in my life, actually. Hang on.

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0: Classic Hits Night Train here. It's still Wednesday morning, top of the day, kiddos. Top of the day, children. Police in Northern California are investigating a bizarre road rage incident that happened, and it ended up with one person hitting the other in the face with a ukulele. Aren't a lot of details what prompted this altercation, if the people involved knew each other beforehand, or if the ukulele was even damaged. Here's all we know. The victim was driving when he noticed another driver following closely behind and honking. Both drivers pulled over, got out, traded blows. One pulled out the weapon. One pulled out a ukulele and hit the other with it. Both drivers left the scene. It's unclear who reported the incident. Police say the case is being investigated as an assault with a deadly ukulele. Well, it's a deadly weapon. Here's where I go. First of all, do you know, and be honest about it, do you know any ukulele people? Do you associate with ukulele players? I personally, I don't think in my life I've ever met a ukulele player. I don't know that I would associate with somebody who plays ukulele. You know, if you do that, that's fine. You know, I shouldn't judge there. You do you. If the ukulele warms the cockles of your heart, then have warm cockles. Who am I to say that? I just don't think I hang around in that crowd. I think it's a different crowd than I associate with. Don't know it, but I think it's true.
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4: There are delays getting gradually heavier on 501 going south into our Conway between 16th Avenue and 701. Then again through Red Hill from before 544 around toward Myrtle Ridge Drive. And you'll find a brief backup near Carolina Forest Boulevard. Richardson, right now traffic.
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7: Good morning. This is a News 13 Network weather update. I'm meteorologist Hannah Rahner. It's a mild start to the morning once again. Indoors will be a couple of degrees higher than what we saw yesterday. Still partly sunny. Very low chance for seeing some rain. Mostly dry today. High of 86 for the beach and feeling like the upper 80s with a low of 74 tonight. Stay tuned to News 13 and the...
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Classic hits. It's Wednesday morning, boys and girls. Night Train in the house. All right. What do we got? Just some random stuff today. Heard this. The Carnival Cruise Lines is, pun intended, cracking down on bikini wearing in the South Pacific destination out of respect for tribal locals. This is for people visiting.

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1: 544 is getting a little bit busier in spots out of Saunkestee northbound after Highway 31. Then again near Myrtlewich Drive, you'll find some brief delays at that point. A little sluggish toward Red Hill. 501, that's very slow out of Conway going south from 701 in toward Carolina Forest Boulevard.
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4: Good morning. This is a News 13 Network weather update. I'm meteorologist Hannah Rahner. It's a mild start to the morning once again. Indoors will be a couple of degrees higher than what we saw yesterday. Still partly sunny. Very low chance for seeing some rain. Mostly dry today. High of 86 for the beach and feeling like the upper 80s with a low of 74 tonight. Stay tuned to News 13 in the...
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0: Fox and Kids, it's gonna be another hot one across town. I mean, by the way, and then you looked at the weather for Friday. God, I mean, 105 heat index. God, June and July and August, I should say. It's gonna be. Oh God, how much do you love your pet? A British woman found an unusual way of keeping her late dog close to her by having his ashes mixed in with her semi-permanent eyeliner. I mean, I've loved all my pets, but I'm just going to let them go. You got a kid struggling to find a summer job? Well, ship them off to Vermont. South Burlington, Vermont tops the list of best places to get a summer gig. Well, there you go. Just send them out of town. You going to be drinking some bourbon lately? An investigation is underway after more than 10,000 bottles of bourbon were stolen from a Philadelphia warehouse in broad daylight. If you're stealing something like that in that volume in broad daylight, somebody knows something in there. It's Noble Oak Bourbon, and it's worth about 500 grand. Oh, that's an expensive drunk right there.
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3: 544 is getting a little bit busier in spots out of Saucastee northbound after Highway 31. Then again near Murderwich Drive, you'll find some brief delays at that point. A little sluggish toward Red Hill. 501, that's very slow out of Conway going south from 701 in toward Carolina Forest Boulevard.
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6: Good morning. This is a News 13 Network weather update. I'm meteorologist Hannah Rahner. It's a mild start to the morning once again. Indoors will be a couple of degrees higher than what we saw yesterday. Still partly sunny. Very low chance for seeing some rain. Mostly dry today. High of 86 for the beach and feeling like the upper 80s with a low of 74 tonight. Stay tuned to News 13.
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And you picked the destination. Yeah, that's what I'm talking about. 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

0: Classic Hits. It is Wednesday morning, boys and girls. Oh, you ready to start scratching yourself? Today is National Bed Bug Prevention Day. All you got to do is hear that, and you're going to start scratching. I just read that, and my head is itching right now. All right, how addicted to your cell phone are you? This is a bit much. A tourist jumped into rapids near a 262-foot waterfall. Apparently, they grabbed their dropped cell phone. This happened in Iguazu Falls. It's the largest waterfall system in the world between Brazil and Argentina. Now, he survived. Unclear about the phone, though. I mean, yes, I'd freak out if I dropped my phone, but I don't want to die over it. Some idiot in L.A. thought it would be funny to hit golf balls into traffic and buildings downtown. The internet's tracked them down. Not sure if the cops are going to go after them or not. Of course, World Cup, it starts tomorrow. Yeah, God, I'm fired up about that, too. God, I'm fired up about that. FIFA has banned the Vuvuzelas from the World Cup. Do you remember the few years with the word? That's what they sound like. When it was in South Africa, that's all you heard the whole time. It was like you were being attacked by a swarm of bees. God, that's annoying, but I don't care. World Cup starts tomorrow. I'm happy boy.
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4: 501, that's pretty slow out of Red Hill. That jams up briefly as you head down from 544. A little sluggish toward Myrtle Ridge Drive, and a brief backup again near Carolina Forest Boulevard. The 17 bypass has some minor delays in toward Myrtle Beach, both directions at 501, then again through Garden City.
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7: Good morning. This is a News 13 Network weather update. I'm meteorologist Hannah Rahner. It's a mild start to the morning once again. Indoors will be a couple of degrees higher than what we saw yesterday. Still partly sunny. Very low chance for seeing some rain. Mostly dry today. High of 86 for the beach and feeling like the upper 80s with a low of 74 tonight. Stay tuned to News 13.
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Classic Hits Night Train here. It's Wednesday morning. You know, we live in the South. It's a big day. Almost like should get a day off in the South for this. Today's National Iced Tea Day. Or is it iced tea or iced tea? Anyway, we'll discuss that coming up. I got some harsh things about tea coming up.

0: the debate. According to Merriam-Webster Dictionary, both are fine. Iced tea or iced tea? Let's call it iced tea. Now, here's the thing that I could alienate my audience and lose my stellar position of being your 13th favorite morning show. When it comes to tea, iced tea, I don't like sweet tea. I don't. I would drink iced tea with nothing in it. Does that make me weird? Does that make me not a Southerner anymore if I don't like sweet tea? Am I going to be kicked out of the state because I don't like sweet tea? I'm sorry. Sorry about that. Rumors are out about Taylor Swift's bridesmaids. Not clear how many, but sources say she'll have at least two. Gigi Hadid and Selena Gomez. Really? No Patrick Mahomes' wife in there? I thought they were like attached at the hip. BFFs forever. Taylor Swift and Travis Kelce's wedding is reportedly less than a month away. It's rumored to be July 3rd at Madison Square Garden with around 1,200 guests. I'll tell you this too, because it's interesting. Just a few years ago, when T-Swizzle came to Colonial Life in Columbia, I got my daughter, my youngest daughter, Big Swifty. God, Big Swifty. So she said, "Dad, can you give me meet and greets?" And yeah, of course I can, because I'm an amazing human being like that. But I think it would be easier to get a one-on-one with the president than it is to get near Taylor Swift. They had to do background checks on my daughter, needed proof of, you know, your, what was it that she needed? So Social Security, birth certificate, blood type. It wasn't blood type. Blood type wasn't it. But, I mean, they had to do background checks, photo IDs. I mean, the whole nine, you know, it was crazy. Just for a meet and greet. And my daughter, as I said, a huge Swiftie, this was her moment to meet her. What did she do when she got in there? Froze. Started shaking, bawling, couldn't speak. Could not speak. I was like, there's your moment, and you were crying.
1: 501, that's a little sluggish out of Conway going south near 701. You'll find delays out of Red Hill near 544. That gets a lot slower in toward an accident. It's working just before Highway 31. That's also causing a brief backup on the northbound side. Rick Dixon, right now traffic.
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4: Good morning. This is a News 13 Network weather update. I'm meteorologist Hannah Rahner. It's a mild start to the morning once again. Indoors will be a couple of degrees higher than what we saw yesterday. Still partly sunny. Very low chance for seeing some rain. Mostly dry today. High of 86 for the beach and feeling like the upper 80s with a low of 74 tonight. Stay tuned to News 13.
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0: 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What could it be? Oh! We give away one of the Sunny 103.1 Market Common beach bags, don't we? Yes, we do. I guess that means we should do that right now, shouldn't we? All right, let's tell you what we're going to take. 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Call number 15 right now, 626-9103, 626-9103. And if you're calling number 15, if you haven't won within the last 30s, you're going to win a 30 days, you're going to win a Sunny 103.1 Market Common beach bag. And these things are nice. These are real nice. Good luck.
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3: If 501 is pretty slow from Red Hill, you'll find delays going southbound from 544. This takes you toward an accident near Highway 31. This is also causing a backup going northbound briefly. It's not as bad. Authorities are on the scene trying to deal with this. We're at Dixon, right now, traffic.
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5: Good morning. This is a News 13 Network weather update. I'm meteorologist Hannah Rahner. It's a mild start to the morning once again. Indoors will be a couple of degrees higher than what we saw yesterday. Still partly sunny. Very low chance for seeing some rain. Mostly dry today. High of 86 for the beach and feeling like the upper 80s with a low of 74 tonight. Stay tuned to News 13.
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0: 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You got it. 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
1: I'm calling from Polly's Island.
0: Ann from Polly's Island. This is a really nice beach bag. A lot of people want these things. Sunny 103.1, Market Common Beach Bag. Ann from Polly's Island, you got it. Hang on the phone, okay?
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0: Classic hit, Night Train here. Good morning. Make sure you like the Night Train in the Morning Facebook page. And once again, thank you for making me your 13th favorite morning show. Why am I laughing? You're going to get to that here in just a second. All right, here's your random did you know segment this morning. Did you know nobody born after 1935 has ever walked on the moon? NASA astronaut Charles Duke was the one who was born the most recent, and that was October of 1935. He's now 90. Still alive and kicking. Did you know the average person burns 0.19 calories a minute when they're laughing a lot? That comes out to about 17 calories during a 90-minute comedy movie. There you go. Not a lot of tall buildings out here for that one obvious reason. Not a lot of people there. Did you know the tallest building in Wyoming is an 11-story office building in Cheyenne? That's 148 feet tall. That's it. That's it. Did you know the beer that gets the worst overall rating in the world is Budweiser Select 55? Never had it. Coming in second, Keystone Ice. That is a nasty beer. God, that is a nasty beer. Followed by Natty Light. I think Natty Light gets a bad rap. I mean, it's primarily known as a college beer. I get it because it's cheap. Natty Light, Milwaukee's best light. Oh, that's a good beer right there. That's a good beer. And lastly, did you know some of the raptor sound effects in Jurassic Park were created from audio samples of tortoises having sex? So the next time you watch one of those movies and you hear it, that's a Tyrannosaurus Rex. No, that's a tortoise humping another tortoise. That's what that is.
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3: Good morning. This is a News 13 Network weather update. I'm meteorologist Hannah Rahner. It's a mild start to the morning once again. Indoors will be a couple of degrees higher than what we saw yesterday. Still partly sunny, very low chance for seeing some rain, mostly dry today. High of 86 for the beach and feeling like the upper 80s with a low of 74 tonight. Stay tuned to News 13 in the...
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Classic Hits, Wednesday morning, Night Train here. What's up? How's your mom and your mom? I'm good. Make sure you like the Night Train in the Morning Facebook page. We got over 1,000 now. I was like, yeah, that's what I'm talking about up in here. Do you like bananas? Do you like banana chips? Are you willing to go for banana chips? To go to jail? You want to go? Of all the things I want to go get locked up for, it ain't going to

0: or over the past few weeks and swiping the same banana chips every time. They say she's done it at least six times that they know of. If those are her only visits, she would have had to have stolen like eight packs per time to get the $300 mark. Sounds like other locations are involved in this banana chip theft. She would go to self-checkout, scan one or two, leave with the rest without paying. She was caught. She had 13 bags of banana chips in her car, already from multiple public store locations. It got so bad that one store manager would limit how many bags they put out on the shelf at one time, knowing that Annette could come in and just clean them out of banana chips. Annette is charged with theft. Unclear if she just really loved banana chips or she has some kind of other reason for stealing. That's what I'm wondering. Is there a black market for banana chips? Is there a street value put on banana chips? What are you in here for? Murder. You? Banana chips. Back off! Getting near that person. That's an insane human being. They're in here for banana chips?
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3: Good morning. This is a News 13 Network weather update. I'm meteorologist Hannah Rahner. It's a mild start to the morning once again. Indoors will be a couple of degrees higher than what we saw yesterday. Still partly sunny, very low chance for seeing some rain, mostly dry today. High of 86 for the beach and feeling like the upper 80s with a low of 74 tonight. Stay tuned to News 13 in the
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0: Classic hits. All right, boys and girls, I'm done. No, quit crying. I'll be back tomorrow. Quit crying. Thank you for making me your 13th favorite morning show. And I say thank you to you guys for putting me over the 1,000 mark for the Night Train in the Morning Facebook page. If you find it in your heart, you can tell your friends to like it. You'll be a better person for it. It's like giving to charity. Once you like the Night Train in the Morning Facebook page, you'll just walk around with a smile all day long. That's how it works. I post stupid and irreverent stuff. Speaking of irreverent, Bill West is coming up next. Yes, he is. Bill's Mr. Irreverent. The velvet-throated, ladies and gentlemen, the velvet-throated Bill West is coming up next. Have yourself a great Wednesday. I'm out of here. Until then, I am Night Train on the tracks and gone.
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3: Good morning. This is a News 13 Network weather update. I'm meteorologist Hannah Rahner. It's a mild start to the morning once again, and there will be a couple of degrees higher than what we saw yesterday. Still partly sunny, very low chance for seeing some rain, mostly dry today. High of 86 for the beach and feeling like the upper 80s with a low of 74 tonight. Stay tuned to News 13.
0: Hey guys, it's Night Train here. 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

0: your Wednesday morning man at work here, Bill West. We'll play some more where that came from. Music on the way from Journey, REO Speedwagon, John Lennon, too, next on Classic Hits.
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3: Good morning. This is a News 13 Network weather update. I'm meteorologist Hannah Rahner. It's a mild start to the morning once again. Indoors will be a couple of degrees higher than what we saw yesterday. Still partly sunny. Very low chance for seeing some rain. Mostly dry today. High of 86 for the beach and feeling like the upper 80s with a low of 74 tonight. Stay tuned to News 13.
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Wednesday and Friday at 8:50 a.m. He'll be giving away a Sunny 103.1 Market Common beach bag full of Market Common and Sunny swag that'll have you looking like the mayor of the shoreline. We're talking grab your stuff, strut your stuff, and maybe even make the seagulls jealous kind of vibes. So set that alarm, don't hit snooze, and be listening at 8:50 a.m. because the only thing better than the beach is showing up with the best beach bag there. 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

0: classic hits and some classic Eagles. It's Bill West as we roll through the work week here. It's actually turning out to be a pretty nice day across South Carolina. We'll just keep some good music going as a backdrop for all that. In fact, I just saw that Prince, last week was like Prince Celebration Week. They're kind of commemorating his passing. And as part of it, they announced the release of some of Prince's vault material. They call it a vault, like he's got apparently a ton of stuff that has never been released. Well, now the estate for Prince, kind of like the Michael Jackson stuff, they've taken an approach where they're going to release a new 10-song collection called Timeless. 10 previously unreleased tracks from across his career, spanning from 1977 till even 2016. It's going to be coming out August 28th, called Timeless, and should be kind of interesting to hear. I mean, it should be pretty good stuff, like not just, they're not running out of stuff anytime soon, so expect this to be a long release schedule. So mark your calendar until then, August 28th, and until then, we got the classic hits going. In fact, we'll play something classic from Prince in just a second, and music from the 80s, Bananarama, we got Queen. And
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0: Classic Hits. It's a Wednesday. What's going on? We got the soccer starting tomorrow. I'm sorry. I'm afraid to say World Cup. Everybody's so worried about like copyright and or trademark infringement. We're not trying to get sponsored by it, or we're not feigning endorsement with them. The World Cup kicks off tomorrow. And even though a lot of the games are taking place in the U.S., I don't see a lot of people in my circles that's all wrapped up in it. Some people are. According to a new poll, 54% of Americans are not all that interested in the tournament. Another 14% are not very interested. So, anyway, we'll kind of keep track of things here. And I think a lot of people are, they'd bet against their own team, according to, it's like a betting event. In a separate poll, 72% of Americans, soccer fans, say they'd bet against their own team if they thought they could win some money. So, well, watch the games and track your favorites and maybe win a buck or two. We'll be playing music either way. A musical soundtrack, classic hits coming up in just a second. Eddie Money, Madonna, and Manfred Mann's Earth Band. Some good soccer listening music. You can watch with it muted and just have the music on. It's coming up on Classic Hits.
1: Good afternoon. This is a News 13 Network weather update. I'm meteorologist Hannah Rahner. Partly sunny skies for today. Temperatures will be a high of 86, feeling like the upper 80s when accounting for the humidity. For tonight, partly cloudy and mid-70s. And then tomorrow, it's going to get even hotter. Temperatures upper 80s, feeling like the mid-90s with an isolated shower. Stay tuned to News 13 in the...
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0: getting some 80s on the radio. We'll do some more 80s. And I think of Farm Aid as being an 80s event. They just announced that they're going to be doing Farm Aid in Virginia Beach this year. And I think that started back in the 80s. Yeah. And looks like the same. I mean, Willie Nelson is still locked in on the schedule. Neil Young and Dave Matthews, too. It's going to be September 26th. If you're a Farm Aid, interest in Farm Aid. And Willie was just in South Carolina a week or so ago over at Firefly Distillery. And is still doing shows. So, you know, you want to see Willie, get your chance on September 26th with a drive up to Virginia Beach. Be a good one. Details and tickets, I guess, that went on sale today at farmaid.com. Bill West here on the way. Music from Heart, and we'll get Billy Idol. And
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12: A better life with Dr. Sanjay Gupta.
19: We've talked a lot about measles over the past year, but mumps has largely flown under the radar, even though it's been making a bit of a comeback as well. That's because fewer people are getting the MMR vaccine, which stands for measles, mumps, and rubella. The vaccine's been around for decades. It is effective. It is safe. What makes mumps outbreaks difficult to contain is that symptoms usually don't appear for 2 to 3 weeks after someone's been exposed. And that can make it hard to pin down where that exposure took place. And someone who is infected can transmit the virus to someone else before they are symptomatic. If you get sick, which could manifest like a run-of-the-mill respiratory virus or the telltale swelling of your cheeks and jaw, all you can really do at that point is to treat the symptoms and also isolate yourself so you don't infect anyone else. I'm Dr. Sanjay Gupta, helping you live a better life.
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I'm stoked. 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Lionel Richie, Earth, Wind, and Fire. 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

0: Joan Jett on Classic Hits. I can't really hear that song this morning without thinking of... I went to see Weird Al Yankovic at the North Charleston Coliseum last night with some radio station winners, and it was a good night. They sang I Love Rocky Road, so the inspiration for that from Joan Jett there. Bill West coming up, music from Michael Jackson. He had some Michael Jackson tribute songs too there. Also, the Beatles and 38 Special on the radio coming up in just seconds here. Stick around.
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3: Good afternoon. This is a News 13 Network weather update. I'm meteorologist Hannah Rauner. Partly sunny skies for today. Temperatures will be a high of 86, feeling like the upper 80s when accounting for the humidity. For tonight, partly cloudy and mid-70s. And then tomorrow, it's going to get even hotter. Temperatures upper 80s, feeling like the mid-90s with an isolated shower. Stay tuned to News 13.
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Are you even going to the beach if you don't have a killer beach bag? 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We're talking grab your stuff, strut your stuff, and maybe even make the seagulls jealous kind of vibes. 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

0: classic hits. Well, be careful as you're gathering things up, getting ready for summer vacations. You don't want to leave important things behind, like Alice Cooper. I don't normally track Alice Cooper news, but he had a, I guess he had, God called a senior moment, maybe. Alice Cooper getting ready for his European tour left earlier this week, but he also left something in a gas pump in the city. He's from Arizona, so rural Payson, Arizona. He left his credit card in the gas pump, and a guy, random Good Samaritan, found it and got it returned to him. Did the right thing. So Alice Cooper can rest easy. But yes, even the rock stars are just like us, forgetting stuff in gas pumps. Don't want to do that. Bill West coming up, music from the Eagles, and
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Oh, I got some good music. I got Journey up in just a second.

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If you're a John Mellencamp fan, he has signed on to do it up again. 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And Mellencamp signed on again. And so is Willie Nelson. He's back for another run at it. Unbelievable.

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0: It's all summer long, and that's a good summertime song. UB40, Lose Some More, coming up in just a second. Billy Joel and Prince on the way.
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3: Good afternoon. This is a News 13 Network weather update. I'm meteorologist Hannah Rahner. Partly sunny skies for today. Temperatures will be a high of 86, feeling like the upper 80s when accounting for the humidity. For tonight, partly cloudy and mid-70s. And then tomorrow, it's going to get even hotter. Temperatures upper 80s, feeling like the mid-90s with an isolated shower. Stay tuned to News 13.
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7: We've talked a lot about measles over the past year, but mumps has largely flown under the radar, even though it's been making a bit of a comeback as well. That's because fewer people are getting the MMR vaccine, which stands for measles, mumps, and rubella. The vaccine's been around for decades. It is effective. It is safe. What makes mumps outbreaks difficult to contain is that symptoms usually don't appear for 2 to 3 weeks after someone's been exposed. And that can make it hard to pin down where that exposure took place. And someone who is infected can transmit the virus to someone else before they are symptomatic. If you get sick, which could manifest like a run-of-the-mill respiratory virus or the telltale swelling of your cheeks and jaw, all you can really do at that point is to treat the symptoms and also isolate yourself so you don't infect anyone else. I'm Dr. Sanjay Gupta, helping you live a better life.
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Counting down. 11 days till Father's Day. You going to be ready? 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

0: some classic hits. You're home for Night Train in the morning. He's back tomorrow, 6 till 10. And we've got some good 80s coming up all day long while you're working. On the way, music from Fleetwood Mac, Steve Winwood, right?
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0: Classic Hits, Wednesday afternoon drive with Matt Scurry. This has been weighing heavy on my mind. I feel better now about this. I was really worried that Taylor Swift was not going to have any bridesmaids, but they have announced the tabloids have announced that she's going to have at least two. Gigi Hadid and Selena Gomez have been reportedly asked to be Taylor Swift's bridesmaids for this wedding that supposedly is going to be happening July 3rd. All of this, of course, being reported by the tabloids. So I feel better about it, and I know it's been weighing on your mind as well. So you can go to sleep and rest easy tonight. CCR is on the way for you. We've got some Chicago coming up as well for your Wednesday drive.
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3: Good afternoon. This is a News 13 Network weather update. I'm meteorologist Hannah Rahner. Partly sunny skies for today. Temperatures will be a high of 86, feeling like the upper 80s when accounting for the humidity. For tonight, partly cloudy and mid-70s. And then tomorrow, it's going to get even hotter. Temperatures upper 80s, feeling like the mid-90s with an isolated shower. Stay tuned to News 13 in the...
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0: 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We're talking grab your stuff, strut your stuff, and maybe even make the seagulls jealous kind of vibes. 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

0: Classic Hits Wednesday Afternoon Drive with Matt Scurry. Just found something out about Tom Hanks that I really didn't want to know. On Monday night's Jimmy Kimmel Live, Tom Hanks shared that he, Martin Short, and Steve Martin get together and have what they call colonoscopy parties the night before they have their procedures done. And if you've ever had a colonoscopy, you know what they're talking about. You have to drink that nasty elixir. And then he says they do that. Then they sit around playing cards and compete to see who is going to be the last one to have to get up and go to the bathroom. These guys have way too much time on their hands, and they're bored silly. I didn't want to know that about Steve Martin, Martin Short, or Tom Hanks. It's more information than I wanted. On the way for you, some Van Halen.
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22: 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And remember, some say the 80s are back, but we know they were never gone.
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Classic Hits Wednesday afternoon drive with Matt Scurry. Did you get out and catch that boat yesterday? I certainly hope so. We'll hit some of the highlights of some of the results from yesterday's elections. Right now, the cars

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0: Classic Hits Wednesday afternoon drive with Matt Scurry. Did you get out and cast that vote yesterday? Certainly hope so. Looks like there's going to be a runoff for governor between Republican Pamela Evett and Alan Wilson. They appear to be headed for a runoff that's going to happen on June the 23rd. Both of them were very close in a very tight Republican race. I think that Evett had a little over 28% and Wilson had a little over 26%. So that June 23rd runoff will determine the Republican candidate. On the Democratic side, Jermaine Johnson secured the nod there over Billy Webster and Mullins McLeod. All of that, according to the Associated Press. On the way for you this afternoon, got some Rod Stewart and Bonnie Tyler music on the way for you.
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3: This is a News 13 Network weather update. I'm meteorologist Frank Johnson. Hot, humid weather will continue through the rest of the week. Our forecast for tonight, partly cloudy, warm and muggy, a low of 74 degrees. Tomorrow, a mixture of clouds and sunshine, hot and humid, high temperature up to 90. On Friday, partly sunny, hot and humid, slight chance for a thunderstorm, and a high of 92. 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

0: Classic Hits Wednesday afternoon drive with Matt Scurry. Do you remember the television series House? I did. One of my favorites. Hugh Laurie starred as the doctor in that. Well, a couple of days ago, a lady came out on the internet really criticizing the television series House. She said, "I'll admit I'm late to the party, but I just started watching House and I don't care for it." She says, "Every episode is the same. House misdiagnoses a patient, almost kills the patient, almost gets fired. Then he misdiagnoses again, almost kills the patient, almost gets fired. And then at the end of the episode, he comes up with a brilliant idea, saves the patient, and he's the hero." She says, "Every episode in the entire series is like that. I do not care for that show." Hugh Laurie, who was very proud of that series, came out and criticized this lady on the internet. Well, now, just today, Hugh Laurie has had to come out and apologize for the criticism he gave that lady. Reason being, he says after he responded to her, she started getting trolled pretty hard. And Hugh, being the gentleman that he is, says, "You know, I didn't want anybody to get threats or anything. I just didn't agree with what she was saying." So anyway, Hugh Laurie has now taken back and apologized to the woman that was criticizing his television series House. I like that series myself. On the way, some Marvin Gaye.
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16: A better life with Dr. Sanjay Gupta.
17: We've talked a lot about measles over the past year, but mumps has largely flown under the radar, even though it's been making a bit of a comeback as well. That's because fewer people are getting the MMR vaccine, which stands for measles, mumps, and rubella. The vaccine's been around for decades. It is effective. It is safe. What makes mumps outbreaks difficult to contain is that symptoms usually don't appear for 2 to 3 weeks after someone's been exposed. And that can make it hard to pin down where that exposure took place. And someone who is infected can transmit the virus to someone else before they are symptomatic. If you get sick, which could manifest like a run-of-the-mill respiratory virus or the telltale swelling of your cheeks and jaw, all you can really do at that point is to treat the symptoms and also isolate yourself so you don't infect anyone else. I'm Dr. Sanjay Gupta, helping you live a better life.
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0: Once again, Wednesday afternoon drive with Matt Scurry on another sticky one out there today, although a little bit of cloud cover keeping it from being quite as hot as it could be otherwise, but still, don't overdo it if you're working in that heat out there. World Cup getting kicked off, and over half of Americans say they could care less. As a matter of fact, 54% of Americans say, nope, not for me, don't care for it. The world's most popular sport. For the rest of the world, it's known as football. For us, we call it soccer. It's not our American football, so we don't really care about it. They are, however, doing something good at this year's World Cup. They have decided that they are going to outlaw the vuvuzelas. You know what those are, right? Those big, long, noisy plastic horns that are incredibly annoying. Well, the folks with the World Cup say they're not going to allow them this year. Stricter rules on those. By the way, the World Cup is going to be played in, United States is hosting some, also Mexico and Canada. 16 stadiums across those three countries. But you won't be hearing any vuvuzelas, hopefully, this year. On the way, Huey Lewis in the news. Got some Peter Frampton lined up ready to go. Thank goodness for that, too.
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3: 501 has a brief but heavy backup going north out of Myrtle Beach at the 17 bypass. It gets heavier again near Highway 31 toward Red Hill as you head toward 544. And there's some brief delays in toward Conway as well near 701 around toward El Bethel Road. We're Dixon, right now traffic.
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6: This is a News 13 Network weather update. I'm meteorologist Frank Johnson. Hot, humid weather will continue through the rest of the week. Our forecast for tonight, partly cloudy, warm and muggy, a low of 74 degrees. Tomorrow, a mixture of clouds and sunshine, hot and humid, high temperature up to 90. On Friday, partly sunny, hot and humid, slight chance for a thunderstorm and a high of 92. 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
22: Colleague of mine was telling me the other day about how their Instagram feed is filled with videos, most of them kind of funny, about how grandparents and friends tend to bulldoze new parents out of the way to get to see their baby. As a dad of 3 daughters, I know how life really does become all about them the moment those kids are born. But I also know parents are still people, too, who need their own attention beyond being mom or dad. And moms, in particular in those early years, can feel especially invisible in the eyes of other people. So what can you do to stop contributing to what is known as maternal invisibility? Women we spoke to said these 2 things were the most helpful. When people stopped to ask how they could best support them, number one, or when they took the initiative to handle certain tasks that obviously needed to be done. I'm Dr. Sanjay Gupta, helping you live a better life.
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0: important. 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
0: 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We're talking grab your stuff, strut your stuff, and maybe even make the seagulls jealous kind of vibes. So set that alarm, don't hit snooze, and be listening at 8:50 a.m. because the only thing better than the beach is showing up with the best beach bag there. 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

Classic Hits, how you doing? Wednesday afternoon drive with Matt Scurry. Brand new Supergirl movie going to be hitting theaters the 26th of this month, and there's already some controversy about it. In the movie, Supergirl has pierced ears. Well, all of the experts on all things Superman are arguing, how can Supergirl have pierced ears when she's supposed to have bulletproof skin? Well, the director, James Gunn, of course, has an answer for that. I'll tell you what it is. That's coming up.

0: Classic Hits Wednesday Afternoon Drive with Matt Scurry. Yeah, the Supergirl movie is going to be hitting theaters the 26th of this month, and people have already thought that they have found something to complain about, a flaw in the movie. They say that in the trailers, Supergirl has pierced ears, and they're asking the question, how can she have pierced ears? Her skin's supposed to be bulletproof, right? Well, James Gunn, the director, came to the rescue for us. He says that we learned in the last Superman movie that Supergirl likes to go to planets with red suns. That way she is less powerful and she can get drunk there. So he is also, presuming that she probably got her ears pierced at a point where she was less powerful on those planets. The other answer for that question, folks, is, hey, it's a movie. Get over yourself. On the way, we got some Eagles, Aerosmith lined up as well. We'll get that Drive at 5 kicked off coming up.
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2: 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At Audubon, we help them thrive, so all of us thrive as well. Here, hope takes flight, because progress begins with birds.
3: There are delays forming out of Myrtle Beach going north along 501 near the 17 bypass. Then again from Highway 31 toward Red Hill, and some brief delays in toward Conway as well as you pass by 701 toward El Bethel Road. Bert Dixon, right now traffic.
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6: This is a News 13 Network weather update. I'm meteorologist Frank Johnson. Hot, humid weather will continue through the rest of the week. Our forecast for tonight, partly cloudy, warm and muggy, a low of 74 degrees. Tomorrow, a mixture of clouds and sunshine, hot and humid, high temperature up to 90. On Friday, partly sunny, hot and humid, slight chance for a thunderstorm, and a high of 92. 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
7: 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And remember, some say the 80s are back, but we know they were never gone.
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17: 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But I've come to realize that for as good as people are about getting their cardio in, a lot of older folks really don't seem to be doing the recommended amount of strength training or even understand why it's so important. 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Certified strength and conditioning specialist Dana Santos says a great place to start is not with dumbbells or barbells, but with your body weight, which allows you to build strength while also learning how your body moves and where your limitations exist. 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Once you're comfortable, you can dial up that intensity, but do it slowly, do it carefully. I'm Dr. Sanjay Gupta, helping you live a better life.
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They're in your neighborhood. Got this contest going on. Lionel Richie, Earth, Wind, and Fire performing all over the U.S. You get to choose which city you want to fly and see them in. 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How do you get in on it? 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Good luck to you. And as always, please, please don't text and drive. 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

0: Classic Hits. How you doing Wednesday afternoon? Drive at 5 with Matt Scurry. I know we all like our cell phones. I know we're all very attached to our smartphones. They're important to us. But how important is yours to you? Have you heard about this intelligent person here? A tourist jumped into the rapids near a 262-foot waterfall, apparently so he could grab a cell phone that he dropped into the water. This happened at the Iguazu Falls. They are the largest waterfall system in the world, located between Brazil and Argentina. There are photos of this guy on the internet. He's down in the water looking for this phone, and he is just like literally feet away from that 262-foot waterfall with the water rushing around him. He did survive. He didn't go over the falls. Luckily, he was able to pull himself back up onto the platform. He did survive, but it's unclear if he was able to get his phone back or not. After all that trouble, I hope he did. But come on, if that's my phone and it goes in the water, I'm just going to say, oh, well, you know, I might have to take a mortgage out on the house, but I'm going to buy another phone. I'm not going after it. On the way for you, got some Los Lobos Journey coming up.
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3: There's a pretty serious accident just north of Toddville. It's on 701. Both directions are affected by that. That's crying very heavy for a couple of miles heading down from Conway. Northbound, there's a backup for about a quarter of a mile. Rick Dixon, right now traffic.
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6: This is a News 13 Network weather update. I'm meteorologist Frank Johnson. Hot, humid weather will continue through the rest of the week. Our forecast for tonight, partly cloudy, warm and muggy, a low of 74 degrees. Tomorrow, a mixture of clouds and sunshine, hot and humid, high temperature up to 90. On Friday, partly sunny, hot and humid, slight chance for a thunderstorm, and a high of 92. 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

0: Classic Hits, Wednesday afternoon drive with Matt Scurry. Quick sports update for you. Hurricanes even up the Stanley Cup Finals at 2 games apiece with a 5-3 win over the Golden Knights. Next game going to be played, I believe, tomorrow night, 8 o'clock. ABC Television carrying that one, if I'm not mistaken. Coming up, we'll wrap up the drive at 5 for a hump day.
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3: There are some big problems out of Conway and toward Toddville, so be alert for this. The southbound side of 701, there's a jam up

0: a couple of miles green toward the accident at Clutterbrook that's going on in Toddville itself. There's also a backup on the northbound side for about a mile. Bert Dixon, right now traffic.
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3: This is a News 13 Network weather update. I'm meteorologist Frank Johnson. Hot, humid weather will continue through the rest of the week. Our forecast for tonight, partly cloudy, warm and muggy, a low of 74 degrees. Tomorrow, a mixture of clouds and sunshine, hot and humid, high temperature up to 90. On Friday, partly sunny, hot and humid, slight chance for a thunderstorm and a high of 92. 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
2: We've talked a lot about measles over the past year, but mumps has largely flown under the radar, even though it's been making a bit of a comeback as well. That's because fewer people are getting the MMR vaccine, which stands for measles, mumps, and rubella. The vaccine's been around for decades. It is effective. It is safe. What makes mumps outbreaks difficult to contain is that symptoms usually don't appear for 2 to 3 weeks after someone's been exposed. And that can make it hard to pin down where that exposure took place. And someone who is infected can transmit the virus to someone else before they are symptomatic. If you get sick, which could manifest like a run-of-the-mill respiratory virus or the telltale swelling of your cheeks and jaw, all you can really do at that point is to treat the symptoms and also isolate yourself so you don't infect anyone else. I'm Dr. Sanjay Gupta, helping you live a better life.
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Classic Hits wrapping up the drive with Matt Fury on this Wednesday. As always, it has been a pleasure. I do appreciate you inviting me along for the ride. I want you to hang tight. We have got Sparkle in here at 6 o'clock. She's got some great stuff lined up for you. Going to leave you with Bon Jovi.

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Have you had your chance to get the coolest beach bag in Myrtle Beach? Thank you so much to the Market Commons, the local way to Myrtle Beach. We got a swag bag. How you can win it is Monday, Wednesday, and Friday at 8:50 during the morning show with Night Train. 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

0: I'm so disappointed. I got a Starbucks and I decided to try something new on the way in. I normally get the passion tea with a mango refresher base, but I tried to do the guava one. It tastes like pickles, like straight up pickles.
1: 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I'm meteorologist Frank Johnson. Hot, humid weather will continue through the rest of the week. Our forecast for tonight, partly cloudy, warm and muggy, a low of 74 degrees. Tomorrow, a mixture of clouds and sunshine, hot and humid, high temperature up to 90. On Friday, partly sunny, hot and humid, slight chance for a thunderstorm and a high of 92. 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

0: resurgence, I think, because of the biopic that happened that was in theaters, and then also the biopic that is on Netflix about the trial of Michael Jackson. Have you guys seen it? I haven't yet. It is on my list. I got a lot of documentaries to watch.
1: 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I'm meteorologist Frank Johnson. Hot, humid weather will continue through the rest of the week. Our forecast for tonight, partly cloudy, warm and muggy, a low of 74 degrees. Tomorrow, a mixture of clouds and sunshine, hot and humid, high temperature up to 90. On Friday, partly sunny, hot and humid, slight chance for a thunderstorm, and a high of 92. 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

0: how they're going to win, but they're going to win. 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
1: 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Not even close to being tired right now.
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classic hits. How's everybody doing this Wednesday? 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I almost said the wrong day. I think it's because I just, like, I don't know. I'm planning a wedding. All of my

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0: 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So I got a sound machine that I have to play during the day, very low, so he doesn't, he like, why people are walking upstairs, he just doesn't get it. Bless his heart.
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3: This is a News 13 Network weather update. I'm meteorologist Frank Johnson. Hot, humid weather will continue through the rest of the week. Our forecast for tonight, partly cloudy, warm and muggy, a low of 74 degrees. Tomorrow, a mixture of clouds and sunshine, hot and humid, high temperature up to 90. On Friday, partly sunny, hot and humid, slight chance for a thunderstorm and a high of 92. 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
21: A better life with Dr. Sanjay Gupta.
22: If you are struggling with substance abuse, alcohol, pills, whatever it may be, first of all, it's nothing to be ashamed of. We know addiction is a brain disease, and we also know getting into recovery can be tough. Also, in case this helps, I want to tell you about a new study out of Harvard School of Public Health, which found that spiritual belief, the idea of a steady religious practice, had a protective effect from addiction. Experts we talked to told us there were probably a few reasons why this might be the case. Number one, excessive drug and alcohol use would not be the norm in a religious community, and people want to fit in. Two, a belief in a higher power provides people with hope and solace, great foils for addiction. And three, and I think there's some merit to this, regular attendance in a faith community also provides connection. Just like in AA, camaraderie and social support is often what you need. I'm Dr. Sanjay Gupta, helping you live a better life.
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17: We've talked a lot about measles over the past year, but mumps has largely flown under the radar, even though it's been making a bit of a comeback as well. That's because fewer people are getting the MMR vaccine, which stands for measles, mumps, and rubella. The vaccine's been around for decades. It is effective. It is safe. What makes mumps outbreaks difficult to contain is that symptoms usually don't appear for 2 to 3 weeks after someone's been exposed. And that can make it hard to pin down where that exposure took place. And someone who is infected can transmit the virus to someone else before they are symptomatic. If you get sick, which could manifest like a run-of-the-mill respiratory virus or the telltale swelling of your cheeks and jaw, all you can really do at that point is to treat the symptoms and also isolate yourself so you don't infect anyone else. I'm Dr. Sanjay Gupta, helping you live a better life.
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0: 10 and the Total Recall Top 5. Let us not forget the best in music from our favorite decade. 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And remember, some say the 80s are back, but we know they were never gone.
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there's this quote that's really messing me up right now, that a lot of times weddings bring out what was already dysfunctional in a friendship or in a family. I goes further. She says that it really tells you who brings you peace and who doesn't in your life. Oh, is that so true? Classic hits.